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3: I'm also happy to note that the teacher remains pivotal to the school environment and even to the organization of the school management. Therefore, our government places priority in the motivation and well-being of teachers. Apart from the 20% allowance for persons who accept posting into rural areas, we are almost through, led by the District Assembly Common Fund with our Teacher Dabre Initiative, which is a bold government program of President John Dramani Mahama to provide accommodation facilities for teachers across the country. We intend to construct 50,000 housing units for teachers all across the country.
2: Nipa ayete ni ken ayo mai Ghana yungume suya suafo no peni orumanyamfo Haruna Idrisu. 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
2: 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secondary schools they will patronize kosia ye production of man betina boa ma betina create more jobs
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4: Wobe packing a farmer Martin's liver salt e chira kwai entem ehie nsue gu glass mu ate Martin's liver salt no ba kwa no na wo dia gum
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5: wonu mu a wo ho beto nemum edi nanu na ho nto wo a ko hu doctor
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1: 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quote you plan a better play to you just a Paredes as one way he said then I spring for the year no and to kwasa then nankro for can nankro for say oh we may go Argentina anymore as you as we go Messi anymore as you as a Messi no then I'm on pen and once so yes, any what no din a wosun soon. Woon swa. Quapet special eyes and no more. Now, Fajo Joe now walk. Walk was saying. Uncle Venture by Argentina. Some on last 4 years. Musha France, a day. Okay. Send a mappy, any dembele. Woman crumpled and got me before Muadi. Wami has on Babuan Kaka program, moving young one day, Suma Pijakos Raya. Hip, hooray. Woman Yamohina Sidana. Spend different with someone with your new breath. Mu yes adia no enti krofo bi sa na Infantino ni FIFA for no adia ni see here